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2: 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It's on the back street, no injuries, no need for you to come all the way out here.

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2: 7 to a minute.
1: Good.
2: Send it.
1: Now, this is going to be on the back street at Kermit, closest address, 109 Hope Street. Car versus side-by-side, advise everyone's 10-4. Three people involved total. One's going to be a juvenile. They're going to be transporting the juvenile POV to the hospital. Everyone's out of the vehicle. Car is still on the road. They're denying a wrecker, requesting an accident report.
2: Okay, what kind of injuries does the juvenile have?
1: Same mile again, I think.
2: You went and show me in the room.
1: 27.

here by Cheroy, near 84 Lumber. Could be Kentucky 28, Whiskey 2 Charlie 815. Whiskey 2 Charlie 815.

0: may have any update on that juvenile injury.
1: To the county.
2: Speaking 4.
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0: Hello.
1: Go ahead, Becca.
0: Comic Commands is awesome, but that juvenile just has a knot on her head. No one knows it's all right to take her on to the hospital.
1: Therefore, if one of the current fire units can get her name, date of birth, good contact number, and also the parents' names, phone numbers, address, everything that I will need.
2: Yeah,
1: boy, I'm coming out 119. I'll get her out that way, would you?
2: An Elkhorn at the Fish and Game Club, right? Too much of the details. One of the Elkhorn City PD officers signal fixed me. One of us come down there and work it. He don't have access to anything or KY ops. I'll be in route from Canada. He stated somebody possibly went through their fence there. I didn't need a report for property damage. I'll let you know more whenever I get on scene.

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0: We're gonna be mobile in the Maitland area.
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0: still on the A33 on the back street.
1: So they're on Hope Street, 109 Hope Street, close to the address I gave.
2: Yeah.
0: Well, show me out here.
1: There's a

0: office is located at Delmore Branch. I'm probably just a few minutes out. I'll take care of that before going at 45.
1: 10-4.
2: Thank you.

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0: 10-4, I've recatted you to the Cooter's incident. One of the other parties, Sean Scott's requesting you give him a signal 6. The 88's in the CAD. Good.

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0: Back from down here on the signal 6 on the back street.
1: Vehicle 201.

0: one of the members of the Fish and Game Club. They patrolled through Elkhorn Creek and was able to see the truck that kind of matched the description that caused us damage.
1: Right.
0: I'm going to be en route to 5953 Elkhorn Creek Road, try to make contact with the male subject. I'm sure who it really is right now. I'll make contact about this.

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0: C-47, right? Three Boy King Paul William, 763 Boy King Paul William. This is going to be a juvenile driver, 17 years old. I'll put his information in the cab, Elva.
1: 10-4, do you need to lead back?
2: 10-4, if you don't mind.
1: Tennessee, 763 Boy King Paul William. We have 2013 Chevy. Red in color, Bobby Ellswick, Bean Station, Tennessee, showing an expiration of 12/31/25.

Pick up the line. I got a caller calling in stating that the address 316 West 4th Avenue, stating that the house is condemned, but there's people in it, possibly involving drugs. Go ahead.

0: Gotta put stuff on tape, it's right. 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
1: Unit marking, you come in really broke, Patty. 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
1: 4-7-6-6-0-2.
0: Four oh one, only thing I heard was traffic stop.

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They just didn't know who to contact or anything about it.

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0: 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I couldn't get out.
1: Ten 4. That clears your 2116.

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0: Go ahead.
1: Yeah, just contact 71. Get with anyone at home. No lights are on. Can't see anybody through the windows. 98.
0: Campbell.

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1: Yeah, I see a couple.
0: I'll be 10-8 from here.
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1: Yeah.
0: .176 Golf Zulu Kilo comes back to Ronnie Zankovich out of Pinson Fort, Kentucky. Should appear on a 2002 Ford Ranger, red in color. Does have insurance, clear TIC.

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0: 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Not rock ranch, 1 9.

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1: Go ahead.
0: T-4, need you to make contact with the Savannah Williams. 80 is going to be a 606-213-8889. Repeating 213-8889. She's advising her ex-husband, broke a restraining order, come by her residence. Just want to talk to you about what options she's got. Go ahead.
1: Yeah.

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0: Bingo 401.
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0: I got a 27 Tennessee 136-49691. Is that correct?
1: After the 6-9, it's 6921.
0: Well, when it comes back to a Theodore Floyd out of Dandridge, Tennessee, non-CDL valid.

0: 15 and 4. I was walking around the residence here, just trying to see if I observe anybody. Brent.
1: Go ahead.
0: I observed the Larry subject being in the bedroom. I knocked on the window, a female come out. They slammed the door back in my face. I made an entrance to that residence. I don't think it's 10
1: and 4.
0: Okay, and I'm pretty sure he's got like 9.9.
1: 10-4, I was able to locate him through Indiana. I also located several active 29s on any warrants. Go ahead.
0: That's 4 or 5. No, in total, how many of them?

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0: 10-4, I'm going to need you en route to 54 Meadow Lane in Phelps. It's going to be apartment number 3. Caller advised that there's a dark gray vehicle parked in front of that apartment. She advised that no one lives at that residence. She believes that the males in the vehicle are doing single 10. Go ahead.
1: 10-1.

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1: 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Victor 2, King 507. Social break. 400-63164. 400-63-7164.

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1: Hello.
0: I will. Comes back to a Ethan Hall of Jenkins. 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
1: 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Yes, that one.

0: 717. That should appear on a 2006 Ford Explorer. 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
2: VMC Sierra, it's going to be white in color, registered to a Roger Gilbert from Majestic, Kentucky. It expires 2/28 of 27. Entrance is 10-4. Go ahead.
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2: I'm at 1047 through Kentucky, please. Quick. Four north 64794. Quick.
1: Ten four. That's coming back on a 2016 Toyota Prius, gray in color. It's going to be registered to an Emily Rose from Hazard. It expired 7/31/25, showing expired inventory replacement. Verify proof. Go ahead.

0: 635.
1: Go ahead.
0: Yeah, well, 6-2 Florida. By oil in, please break. Nine 8 7 5 6 0. 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

0: and Emily Shea Rose. She's going to be out of Bartow, Florida. She's going to be in force Native 29. Go ahead.
1: Yeah, well, thank you. That 47 I ran, what was the expiration on it again?
0: One of 25 for the Toyota. Go ahead.
1: 10-4, thanks, Kyle.

on UTL on a vehicle in question. There is a dark gray vehicle parked in front of an apartment. 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Mm-hmm. It being a resident.

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1: Hello.
0: 10-4, I'm going to need you to route to 203 Locust Street in Fields, caller advised that there's a male in a dark sweatshirt and jeans around her house. She's afraid that he's trying to break into her residence. Go ahead. Go ahead.
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0: 10-4, can you give me your 10-20 on that 44?
3: We're right across from Phelps Post Office. We've got a Virginia temp tag, 7337 George on a black Cherokee.

can't replicate a Stephen Reagan Jr. He's going to be out of Grundy, Virginia. He's going to have a non-licensed record, negative 29. Go ahead.

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0: 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Go ahead. All 50.

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1: 10-4, that's going to be a 2012 Jeep Grand Cherokee. 47 is going to be Robert King Edward 6589 out of Asheboro, North Carolina, registered to a Sonia Goings. It expires 3/15/27. Insurance is 10-4. Go ahead.
0: Damn.
2: Six twenty.
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620. It's going to come back to the 2003 blue Subaru registered to a Melissa Newsom of Shelby Gap. Expiration 1231 and 26. It's showing 10 foreign insurance. 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

0: actually Marie Chandler out of Loveland, Colorado. She is in force, no restrictions, Mayor 29. Go ahead.
1: Yeah.

Eric Ratliff, 7-11 of 86. Eric Ratliff, 7-11 of 86.

Brandon Ratliff. He's suspended. Looks like he's negative 29, but he's going to have a wanted hit out of Virginia. It does say extradition with surrounding states only. But

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0: 3 is coming back. 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

0: Atlas 620 is coming back to a 2013 Kia Optima white in color. It's going to be registered to a Cheyenne Mead or Joshua Fields from Robinson Creek. 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
1: Go ahead.
0: No restrictions, negative 29. 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

0: Evet, montajım.
1: Güven.
0: I have a caller called Ian. He said that there's about 6 teenagers setting off fireworks on the road since about 12 o'clock. Since we got work in the morning, it's going to be across from the Magnolia apartment, Magnolia Garden apartment. First, Michael.
1: You can put me out. I'll take care of it.
2: 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I'm UTL needs anyway.
3: Six up 2 Powell, 1015 times 2 in North County, right for reamount. Gonna be that ratless subject and the driver on that vehicle. I'll give you a OL if we haven't already shortly.
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0: Roger, you got that. I'm back on that. Virginia 47, I ran.
1: Ten-4, I couldn't get anything back on it, man.
0: 10-4, VIN number, great. Robert 7, George, X-ray, John, Sam, 120572, repeating. 1, Charles, 6, Robert 7, George, X-ray, John, Sam, 120572. Tag, is that the Virginia tag on it, though?

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It's coming back on a 2018 Ram registered to a Linda Carroll Stidham out of Grundy. But

0: 18 Ram, registered to a Linda Carol Stidham out of Grundy, Virginia. But
1: registration 10-4. 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

paragraph OL. 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
0: About 7 days here on Sycamore Mountain. 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

0: 不过
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0: And four. Is the deer out of the roadway?
1: Yeah, I moved it out of the roadway, but it's definitely going to have to be moved by the election in the morning.

You go 10:42 tonight. Your dispatcher mom wants you to know how proud I am of you. The man, the officer, the husband, the father, and the soldier that you have become. It's been an honor hearing your call sign on the radio. While the next year won't be easy, you'll carry the love and prayers of your family and community with you. Stay safe. Watch your six. 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I love you. 604, you're clear for deployment.

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Relief to assist. 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
1: Information in the cabin room at the 47 in the OL.
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0: 1305, repeating out of call 11305 on a H&R 22 revolver.
1: Well, it's coming back negative, but.
2: Yeah.

0: I forgot that about you. A long time ago, I'm 97 County, any mileage, it's going to be 63319. 63319.
1: Yeah.

Days Inn in Paintsville. I'm a utility vehicle, but I'm also UTL at room 133. I believe the other 37 advised they brought her to the Budget Inn or the Budget Express. I'm not familiar with that hotel here in Paintsville. Can you advise anything further?

0: 8-4-7-44, myself, we checked here at the Budget Inn Express. How long are you still in the room? I also spoke with the owners of the motel break. Vehicle, the red vehicle here in the parking lot today, they can't remember what time. The last male subject's been staying here for over a week. He did leave sometime today. They're not, the vehicle did anyway, so they're not sure when. Have you got anything from the cell phone carrier, really?
1: Yeah, well, that's negative. They're advising with the phone turned off or dead. They're not able to get any kind of pinging information.
0: There is two cell phones in the room. One was Cricket. The other couldn't tell what carrier it was. They were both turned on, though. One of them was lock screen. The other one was looked like it had been factory reset. But the female property is still here in the room with the male subject.

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I might have another case, right? Heather will be selling session with him, yeah.

0: Misses complaint there at 119. He advises it's just occurred. He's just getting notified about it.
1: Cameras where he's on vacation, he can still watch it. His concern at this point is that he's afraid they went through the upper end and brought the gate out into the four lane. But
0: I'm also going to fix him as well.

0: 158 Bible. Would you ever make contact with the female?
1: 10-4, that's negative. I've tried calling the number several times. It gives me a unable to call every time I try. I make contact with the cousin to have her get in contact with the daughter, and she said that she was having second thoughts of having her entered missing a couple minutes ago, and she's going to reach back out to her and tell her that if she wants her to be entered missing, she needs to let us know something.

for the PD officer, Paintsville. I'm 1012 with his public service with her now. He's single sister. Shanique was advising him that she wants to give it till 0800 in the morning to see if her mother returns. He's advised her to recontact Ben if she's not. Go ahead.

0: Doing.
1: Not yet, bro.
0: Team 4, go ahead.
1: All his coin machines, other equipment, appears to be Team 4. The rear gate was forced open. I'm just gonna see how they got out. Power advisor is a black Ford crossover type vehicle. And I was when the alarm kicked on, they left, never even got out of their car. I'm gonna attempt to locate it here briefly.
0: Team 4.

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0: 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I've quit the property here beside, the residence. 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

1590, 1537, Broad Bottom, 1537, Broad Bottom, showing a panic alarm. It's going to be a Mavis residence.

0: Bob Fitt. I'm going to CAD you to a name 88 on trespass complaint in McAuliffe County. It's not in progress. Go ahead.
1: Thank you.

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1: Show me a map to Egerton on a larceny complaint come through my dispatch.
0: 84848. I'll walk all the way around the residence. I'm negative contact anybody. It doesn't appear there's anybody home. 98.

I've got a panic alarm activated and we have a Virgie Community Trust bank showing an ATM motion. Okay.

0: caller. I updated the CAD. I'm 98.
1: Yeah.
0: We'll run over there after I get done with this school visit here in Martin County and see if I can't make contact with the female. Talk to her about the problem.

0: Kentucky 47 break. Seven Frank 618.
1: Twelve Chevy Cruze, registered to a city at Thacker of Raccoon, expiration 131-26, verify proof.
0: Four, I'll be 44 with it here on 194 and Phelps by the community center.

0: Norton.
1: Well, Ian, remember, it'll be out of Oklahoma.

of Lexington, Oklahoma, showing that he's valid. Also showing that he's wanted through Oklahoma, however, it's in-state pickup only.

0: I've got a welfare check, 400 West Russell Street, apartment 304, with a school apartment, correct? $125, received a call on his city phone. However, he's not working. From a Betty Justice, she was trying to get in contact with her daughter, Missy Brennan. She apparently had a brain injury and a pelvic injury a couple weeks back. She's not heard from her since Monday, right?
1: Sure.
0: Before she was led into the apartment building, she's knocked and knocked on her daughter's door. However, there's no contact. She's wanting someone to come up there with her. See if we make contact with her, she'll be on scene waiting.
1: Just for about the internal on 8460 exit here at Morbound on Monroe.
0: 10-4, thank you.

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1: 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As I said, his blood pressure is low. His oxygen is low. His left arm is swollen. 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His right heel is infected. 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

0: 10-4. 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
1: 10-4.
0: 10-4. 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

0: 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I'm going 97 with
1: 10-4.

0: out here at the budget end. 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I'm going to be en route over there to see if I can make contact with them and see if they're handling it or what we need to do.
1: Tampa.

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1: Is West Virginia Jock, are you leaving the Charlie? Help me over.
0: Good copy, J6 Romeo.

Lifeguards at the Pike County Run. It's going to be 200 Bezos Parkway, apartment 304. Be 200 Bezos Parkway, apartment 304. Got a Donna Tackett, 69-year-old female, been 6 days. Not able to eat, was white. It's going to be apartment 304, 200 Bezos Parkway, 69-year-old female. Abdominal pain, unable to eat for a couple days now.

0: pain is not my excuse, even when they pull off full.
1: 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I just thought you knew that.

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1: 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Go ahead.
0: And 4, I'm going to be 44 at the Hill, 50 Street, Elkhorn. Come back to the Hill.

0: 6015.
1: Good.
0: I spoke to this female here, Paulie Hall Brake. She was brought over here, she was contacted by the city and county at the budget end, reference for injuries. They had her brought over here to the hospital by ambulance. The city officer took a report on the incident and advised her that he was going to follow up with warrants. And according to her, she told him that she didn't want to file charges. But he's already taken care of the report.

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1: Yeah. That's 40.

4 DJ Pop. 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

0: man. 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She's giving me a couple different addresses on Joe's Creek where she thinks they're staying at. I think I'm 10-4 on that thing now. I'm going to be in route over there and see if I can't locate these kids.
1: Yeah.

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1: Whenever you're not busy, can you try and locate Allison Kaiser? 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

0: If I'm going to call with an MA on 460 there near the Wolf Pit exit, female guy, she's in a white Dodge. She ran out of gas. Go ahead.
1: Please, I'll take that. 10-4. Hey, hello, 6-0-6, I appreciate it, I'll take it up. 10-4, I'll put it there.

Kingston Belfry Fire, Kingston Belfry Fire. We got a report of a possible gas leak at 216 Kentucky Avenue, 216 Kentucky Avenue. First page of time, please respond.

601 Bible. 9805 break. If you're not 10-6, could you reopen that trespassing complaint from this morning? I'm going to be another two Sagersville, see if I can get off that FEMA subject.

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0: Do you

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1: but yeah, what's the MA here? It's the Garrett exit on 80.
2: Right.
0: Yeah.
1: 428 supervisor. Sugar's high. She's gonna take a shot here and see if she feels better. I'll be out here with her for a minute.

0: 02.
1: She's on the phone with a family member. She's 10-4. Not yet.
0: Yeah.
1: 582 Joe Street.
2: Yeah. 328-548.

0: 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Very forgiving mileage.
1: Good.
0: Well, it's going to be 160754, 160754.

I'm going 98. Everything's 10-4 for now. Both the children have went 98 with their biological mother.

0: 对。
1: Ice from plane, I was contacted by a subject that lives here on Joe's Creek Road. He was going to report a suspicious vehicle on the roadway nearby his residence. I think it's going to be around the 900 block of Left Fork of Joe's Creek. I'll be en route there to check it out.
0: Park.
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0: 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I hadn't spoke to her in a few days. 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
1: 10-4.
0: She's also on someone's signal 6 or her name 88's in the cab.

7-2 Fox. 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

0: Road, apartment number 6, there at Hueysville, 4797 Raccoon Road, apartment number 6, breakfast.
1: Oh, yeah.
0: 10-4 caseworker Bree Thompson with Highlands is requesting a welfare check at that residence. One of her patients' family just dropped her off, and they thought they'd have to get back in touch with them. Should be a Shay Crace is the daughter, the patient's a Vicki James. Right. And if you're able to make contact with anyone, I need to contact Highlands and speak to case management.
1: Yeah.

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Edward 36 3631. Edward 36 3631.

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1: Go ahead.
0: And for search warrants, phone, I've retrieved the cell phone. Females requested to go down to PD for an interview instead of on side the road. We're following her down here now.
1: Okay, well.

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1: Do it.
0: I'm over out here on Main Street on tag number L, as in Lima 30276. Lima 30. I can't make it out. Anyway, I'll be out here on somebody unconscious in a vehicle.

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1: Yeah.

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0: the name of the caller in the 1088 that she needs to call?
1: Bree Thompson. 88 will be 606-886-7445. Repeating, 886-7445. Go ahead.
0: Yeah, we're thank you.
2: I'd like to

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0: 10-6, you remember 1047, through Kentucky Police Bureau.
1: Go ahead.
0: 5111 Henry King, 5111 Henry King, go ahead. You're on 7. Go ahead.
1: Tampa.

Sure. Okay, I'm at the Mystic here on Venture Street. I've come up here and talked to him, and this is a 25-year-long fight.

0: Handful has been fighting for 25 years.
1: Handful, she says she don't want nothing to do with it because it's his house. And he said he didn't do nothing. It's all hers, so there's no marks on either one of them.
0: Handful. What's the name on stuff?
1: Well, Lisa Sherrill and Duke Lovett.
0: Yeah.
1: You've been there before, too.
0: Yeah, people.

0: You break for Christ's sake.
1: Good.
0: You're on the case for theft of motor vehicle registration plate. She takes it to the CAD, and I'll do the NCIC form, and I'll send it to you.
1: Yeah.
0: 10-4, I appreciate it.

0: Martin Crawford, you want a 45 and initially occurred at the New Generation Church, right?
1: I'm 10-4 on Puffle. I was already headed that direction.
0: 10-4, apparently they're going to send this mail for a signal 10 test, just to be 10-4 on him. I think that's why they're wanting a report on it. But...
1: it's 10-4. I know him well. I'm being out.
0: Well, thank you.

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1: South on 23, just south of Penny Highway Break.
0: Go ahead.
1: 1048. He sees me now. I'm going to be probably about a half mile south of Penny Highway, West Virginia, 35 Young, 441. It's a white pickup truck. It says Funtime Pools on it.

0: 39, go ahead.
1: Copy of West Virginia, O.L.
0: Go ahead.
1: Frank 748122, go ahead.
0: Williams from West Virginia. He's enforced no restrictions or priors, right?
1: Good.
0: 47 can stack on a 22 Chevy Silverado to a Michael Maynard Williamson, expiration 3/1/28. Verify proof. Good.
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1: I'm going to be on US 23, just south of my previous location, in front of Caney Off Road, break for Kentucky 47.
0: Good.
1: Kentucky John 3 Sam 787. It's a silver Nissan Murano. Go ahead.
0: 10-4, comes back in a silver 2012 Nissan Murano to a Bellswick of Pikeville, expiration 12/31/26. 10-4 in insurance, go ahead.
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1: 10-4, you cleared the amount to 122 and 6M. Technically, the address is 2560M at Virgie. It's going to be the double quick. 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Good. 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
0: 10-4, help me out on that address. 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
1: It'll be right there around Doolittle Street, Chatteroy. Good.

0: 40 Fortune Drive there at Catteroy. It's going to be there around Doolittle Street. I already have fire department headed that way. Apparently, this male had been missing for a week or a couple of weeks. They got into the house through the window and found the male deceased. Good.
1: Momentarily.
0: Cancel.

0: Joanne Rock. What's that last name again?
1: Finley.
0: Robbie Finley?
1: Robin Finley.
0: Yes, Barbara.

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1: Peter, you're responding to 128 Joseph Avenue, 128 Joseph Avenue in Williamson. 54-year-old female, plaintiff's chest pain, talking out of her head, taking nitro, it's not helping, slurred speech, hot to the touch. Still be located beside the apartment at the bottom of Joseph, third house on the left.
0: Alright, the copy will be in route momentarily.
1: Table. 66. 66. This is going to be on the right-hand side of Doolittle Street.

0: I'll be out at 100 Big Flint for a follow-up from a call yesterday.
1: 300 Mango. I'm going to have a traffic stop on a Honda side to side over here in Fort Holland.
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4: 714, then you go ahead and attach myself to that call as well.
2: Okay, so this is in reference to that DOA, Greg.
4: Yeah, 10-4.
2: 10-4.

0: Evet. Weather.
1: It's going to be Unit 1 Bailey versus Unit 2 Lycan's side slap. Negative photos, negative measurements. You can go ahead and show me 98, please. Email me that CAD.
0: 4 and 8.

0: 33 America. Where did you say his residence was?
1: First for Western 247.
2: Go ahead.
1: X-ray, David, 426.
2: To Danny Evans of Dale Barton. Expiration was 1-1-26. Verify proof.
1: 10-4-244, 119 southbound, just before the Zebulon exit.

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0: Copy.

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0: 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Letting Holla follow up.
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0: Park Way 69. Social service referral over at Garrett. I'm about the worker that had just had you call her and y'all can arrange something. Good.
1: Table.

0: you carried me around to Harold. I've got a deer that's been struck by a vehicle. The deer's still 10-8. That it's sitting at the straight stretch right when you come out of the, or come off 23 on the 680. When,
1: hey, Action 951, I'm right here, Harold. I'll just take care of it before I handle this welfare check.
0: 75, or correction, 762, did you call?
1: Copy, direct. Appreciate it.

0: and a 37 on Travis.
1: Set. Hayes and Alpha.
0: Yes, sir. This is EMT Jenkins on SAT Unit 37, last section D 078715. Currently transferring a 5252 UL female, so that ARH. Key complaints going to be chest pain, ready, chest down to the left arm. Body signs of the same normal region, BP120 over 72, voltage 81 over 93, final unmarried, respiratory rate of 18. Patient does have a history of a heart attack 5 years ago. She has already taken 3 nitro and 1 agent to prevent hazardous fire against that gravity. I'm not going to be able to have enough time to hook up this road. We're going about 3 minutes to ETA. I ain't transport BLS left, no ALS left.
1: 29-5-1-4.
0: Can you repeat that one again?
1: Yes, sir. 29-5-7-2-1-4.
0: That's your best answer.
1: Relax. Yeah.

0: 10-4, representing this animal. I'm TL so far. I've go from double quick up to Mitchell Drive, back down to double quick. I'm UTL anything.
1: 10-4.

Yeah, it's not viable if you don't care. Just nothing to care. I'll observe for on the way over. Just complain over to Garrett.

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1: Yeah, thank you.

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1: Black Chevy Equinox to David Krim Jr. or Natasha Krim of Morristown, Tennessee, expiration 9/30/26, 10-4 insurance, go ahead.
0: Hey, Willie.

0: last on one struck her vehicle. She advised it was a male subject by the name of Possum, right?
1: Yes.
0: She advised everything was caught on camera. She was very curious as to whether or not we would actually come out to her residence or not to do the report. I advised her a trooper would probably come out and make contact with her. Go ahead.
1: Yeah.

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Break. This 72-year-old Don Sweeney that has fallen, has possibly broken his foot. It's going to be a log house that sits upon a hill on the left side of the road just before Palm Creek Bridge. 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

0: Second.
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1: Again, as you respond to 935 RA West Highway, 935 RA West Highway, 80-year-old male complaining of low blood pressure is reading 88 over 60, heart rate is 115 to 120. Going to be looking for a white double wide with blue shutters, wheelchair ramp, a red Ram in the driveway, and a white car.
0: That's garbage. It's a good investment.

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0: I'm 10-12 with DSS being right to 201 Whiskey. Right.
1: Go ahead.
0: 10-4, if you don't care, will you attempt to locate a David Ryan Howard? Should be in the Bucks Branch community of Floyd County. Could be like the alleged perpetrator.

0: Well, for him, there's several David Howards and Stephens again. I'll put it again.
1: Here, one thing.

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0: Good.
1: That'll be 10-17 to Mount Shooter Hall. Call up to that one, Robert Chatterer.
2: Is transport now?
0: You came in extremely quiet. Can you turn on your drive it?
1: Is 66 mark transporting it with that?
0: Yeah, 10-4 about 3 minutes ago.
2: Okay.

0: T4, can you make a traffic call CAD for me, please? I'm going to be here in the Walmart parking lot here off Cassie Boulevard. Break for something.
1: That's awesome.
0: T4, 401-316188.

Joseph Young from Harlan. He's got several priors, DUIs, third inch of court summons, several others. He's got one active 29, and he's wanted in the state of Kentucky. Go ahead. Considered armed and dangerous. Possession of firearm by a convicted felon. Bail jumping first. Go ahead. Bail 9, 39. Ready room with Ashley.

0: Tag.
1: Contact your caller back. Get a better 20. There's no lot 21 here. It goes up to 17. And she may get the wrong trailer park. I'm not sure.
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0: 24 miles at mail 1015. 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

0: Ditt snabb av.
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0: I think 4 picks 0 98 appear to 2 1 here. Break.

0: Agency phone.
1: Child of his residence didn't disclose any kind of allegations. Being route to 946 Rough and Tough, representing another possible abuse of a child. Same family. Nobody's even going to ask that.
0: 10-4, same family. Same. Do you want the same cat or want a new one?
1: It's the same cat. Two alleged victims.

0: We're on a copy to a forgery complaint. It's initially catted to Pike County. 472 laws of crime actually occurred in Johnson County.
1: 9-10-4.

EMS call, 60 Phillips Branch Road, 60 Phillips Branch Road, Tamika Shepard Nursing Home. Got a Terrence Dupree, Boston CHS patient. He's got weight gain about 10 pounds since yesterday, 17th since Friday. They can't get him cast. Please notify 10-8.

0: Therefore.
1: Aaron Powell. Found it. It's a silver G.
0: Really?
1: X-ray 2 John 170. X-ray 2 John 170. It is in the lane, but it's so confusing. I can see why they thought this was a parking spot.
0: Interest 10-4 to, it's a rental, Ian Holding, 530-27, I'll put in the cat.

0: So we're going to ask Grant, see if they can maybe see whose vehicle it is and ask them to move it. Greg. The way the parking lot's paved, it's just confusing. They've also contacted Corker to try to get the lines in the parking lot repainted to avoid this in the future.
1: Careful.
2: Powell 7707.
0: Go ahead.
2: What's your 20?
3: 302, 321 intersection, near Dewey.
2: Okay, well, we've got a bear down here in Pottwell at Castle's Jewelry. It's right next to Taco Bell here in Coal Run. It's hanging out right next to people's vehicles, and they're afraid to go try to get in their cars. Go ahead. It's at Castle's Jewelry, the side of Taco Bell and Coal Run. It's going to be right there at a red light. It's the side of the vehicles.
0: Castle?
2: Yeah. 10-4, do you guys, he's on the road with him?
0: Bush, I'm going to check on it.

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1: I believe that might be Temple.
2: Temple, I didn't know. You're aware it's been an ongoing issue for a few days, man.
1: Are they still haven't got this child in the car since noon?

0: Complaint of the juvenile. Is that the one in Elkhorn, the 7-year-old that we've had multiple on?
1: That's K4.
0: K4. Call them back real quick, and unless he's still refusing to get in the car, which I doubt it, call them back real quick and see if they still need assistance, and if not, we can disregard on that. Code that out, my authority.
1: K4, thank you.
0: Nicely, that we're probably not going to respond just when somebody's refusing to get in the car, especially when they're 7. Go ahead.
1: PM4.

0: Go ahead.
1: I've made contact with this Mr. Stewart, the dad. Great.
0: Good.
1: Sitting late. He advised that he did take him, put him in the car himself, and took him to Mountain Comp. They made an appointment for him to go see a judge in the morning, possibly putting him in foster care. Go ahead.

0: Go ahead.
1: Well, when you clear up the harassment complaint on 979 at Beaver, 188 in the Cadbury.
2: Take care. It sounds clear.
1: Appreciate it.

0: Anytime.
1: Bye. I'll contact that sub to come to complain. I'm gonna be out with a EMA, right?
2: Yeah.
1: 680-1086 intersection. There's a UTV broke down. He's blocking the intersection. I'm gonna try to get him out of the road, but.

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0: Our dispatch notify you that we're going to be out in company.
1: Negative. 1 down at 18:30.

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1: Look, you got a neighbor just pulling home. 98, I'll sing 6 at caller on the other point.

0: 5 on Charlie.
1: Hey,
0: we're all set. Probably about 23 minutes now over to St. Mary's Inner Facility from the ER at South Valley and going to the ER there at the St. Mary's.
1: Okay, Tasha, I was wondering if you could see the bedside report. If you'll okay, hang out on Red Sea here, and I'll mark you up if I need you.
0: I got a copy of that. A lot of digital feedback on that, almost robotic. Hopefully you can hear me good. But there are no changes. We have fully mobilized her for transport, but no other changes. It's WV033928.
1: Absolutely.

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0: Greatly suspicious person here, Trailhead Mike 1. From the 27th of Kentucky, when ready.

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1: Sure, 33 clear, same one, if you don't follow AMA.
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1: are we clear for station, or do you need a station up anywhere?
0: You can head to the top of horse then for coverage.
2: Hey, 12. Hey, a vehicle. No. Drive up there.
3: Yeah, it's cool.
2: I think over 300 checked him out earlier. I remember hearing.
3: Yeah, he's back with us.

0: He's negative 29, seven, 12.
1: Hey, if you don't mind, Patrick.
0: Careful.

0: Sure. Yeah, public service for this harassment complaint, Rick.
1: Sure.
0: I contact this female. I advise her she contact the employer of the male subject that's calling her, since that's where you got her contact information, Rick. $10.88 to the county attorney's office. Advise her she can contact him next day and let me know if they issue any type of paperwork. Break. Advise her to contact post if she thought she saw his vehicle in the area for extra patrol. We'd drive through if she was concerned about him being in the area. 98.

And

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1: Go ahead.
0: 10-4. Child will remain here with the grandparents. They have custody of them as of right now, right?
1: Go ahead. Go ahead.
0: 10-4. A prevention plan has been put in place. DSS is supposed to be scheduling the duty place and let me know when that date's going to be. As of right now, I think it's 10-4, 798.

0: Pfizer?
1: If you would, email me this case if I need a copy of it for tomorrow. And would you email that to me, go ahead and show me 98, and I'll take care of that custody dispute.
0: Okay, thank you.

0: Hi, sir.
1: Okay, Senator Tomorrow, after speaking with the Commonwealth Attorney's Office in reference to charges break.

Star County, EMS call 60, South Spanish Road, 60, South Spanish Road. It's going to be Sandy Varney, D-Wing, D as in David. You don't trust me, the shortness of air. It's still be breathing. Please don't pass in 8.

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1: Nathan Smart headed towards Red Jacket. 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Emma.
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0: You're responding 45 Mate Creek. Going to be at the Y, Gray House, directly across the road from Howard Ratliff Road. Orange truck out in the driveway. 68-year-old female with just general illness. Callers want her vital checked.
1: Coffee shows in room.
0: 1921.
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400 units, all north 400 units. These units respond, Winco block, smoke showing possible fire. These units respond, Winco block, smoke showing possible fire, tone time 1922.

Utah number 400 unit, all number 400 units, all units can 1022, cancel out previous traffic, smoke showing possible fire, Winco Park. All units can 1022, cancel out previous traffic, smoke showing possible fire, Winco Park, cancel zones 1922.

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0: 7:44.
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0: Aspect Delta 42, right?
1: Do it.
0: For the caller left, he's about 30 minutes away. She advising, when I say the 60 on the phone, we're in agreement that he's coming down to pick the kids up. Can you show me 98?
1: 4.

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1: You said 33 clear is saying one refusal on file AMA.
0: Nah, ping 49.
1: Second.
0: Yeah, thank you.

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0: 10-4, it just come back online. Is it canceled? Showing canceled online now. Ten 44, that vehicle, 122 at McDowell in front of the hospital.

0: a domestic, 454 Collins Highway. It was a Cyrus Huffman outside in the yard yelling and screaming because he just now went inside his ex-wife, Michelle Huffman's camper. There should be a blue Toyota in the driveway. Go ahead.
1: Yeah.
0: 620.
1: Here's what.

0: 我妹妹呢？
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0: 我跟你讲，你听着，对。
1: 对。
0: Micah 5:2:1-10:15:10:17:17:17:17:17:17:17:17:17:17:17:17:17:17:17:17:17:17:17:17:17:17:17:17:17:17:17:17:17:17:17:17:17:17:17:17:17:17:17:17:17:17:17:17:17:17:17:17:17:17:17:17:17:17:17:17:17:17:17:17:17:17:17:17:17:17:17:17:17:17:17:17:17:17:17:17:17:17:17:17:17:17:17:17:17:17:17:17:17:17:17:17:17:17:17:17:17:17:17:17:17:17:17:17:17:17:17:17:17:17:17:17:17:17:17:17:17:17:17:17:17:17:17:17:17:17:17:17:1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
1: Matt, 259.

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Since both are behind these ends.